some great acoustic stuff in our Beatle break tonight, and I will send that out to Sister Colleen, who's the big fan of Mr. McCartney, and we had some of the great ones tonight. One of my favorites from my dad, Rocky Raccoon, started off the Beatle break tonight, and he's no longer with us, but he'll be remembered a lot this weekend at the Cousins Weekend. Let's see. We also had Home in the Heart of the Country from the Ram album. Paul and Linda on that one, and finishing it up with Things We Said Today. Up next, She's So Strange, it's new from Sour Ops.

0: Well, it's a Friday night, so we went to the Get Happy album from Elvis Costello and the Attractions back in 1980 for I Can't Stand Up for Falling Down. Supersize is what Megasound did. Black Pistol Fire had a lost cause, and She's So Strange. That's where we started off things. Sour Ops' new tune. Back in a minute with the Womack Sisters. But first...
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0: And if you feel like getting out to shake that thing, tonight at Palmetto, the Get Down Committee will be on stage. Also, next door at Lowdive, got a chance to catch Emerson Wolfe and the Wishbones. That's all happening after 9 o'clock tonight, so get yourself out there and have a good time. Right here, it's the Womack Sisters and their new one, Chauffeur.

0: That is Back of a Truck from Rostam. Remember the old days when you can actually have ride people back there? I had the Subaru Brat that had two seats in the back, plastic seats with a seatbelt and, some poles to hold on to while you're riding around. But they can't do that no more. Nico Case, a wreck before Rostam's new tune. Racing in the Streets from The Boss. We had Israel Nash do Pressure and some good pedigree in those Womack sisters. It's Bobby Womack's nieces and Sam Cook's granddaughters. How about that? Together doing Chauffeur. Well, we'll chauffeur you into the next set with the Bleachers, but first...
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0: Got a great Friday night tune for you coming up in this set from The Inmates back in 1979, but we'll start it off with this new one from the Bleachers called We Should Talk.

Brunswick, New Jersey, giving you a little bit of Bobby Mahoney. Going back a couple years, the title cut of his album, Another Deadbeat Summer. And take advantage of the summer, folks. It's fleeting, even though it's 91 degrees both Saturday and Sunday. It seems like it'll be here forever, but it won't. So take advantage. And we got some dirty water here, although when I jumped in earlier today, it was pretty clean down in Asbury Park. That's the Inmates doing that tune from back in 79, covering the Standells' old one. Jack Antonoff's Bleachers doing We Should Talk to start that set. And we will finish off things in this hour with Kurt Vile and A Chance to Bleed. And we'll bleed right into our blues to start off the 9 o'clock hour. I also have music coming from the

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1: And a happy Friday, TGIF, to one and all out there. And we got a great weekend coming here at the Jersey Shore. I'm sure it will be wherever you are out there, too. And we'll take it to 11 o'clock. Don't forget, Sean Carolyn's got 2 hours of alternative tunes in the Alt Rock Radio Showcase coming your way at 11. We have some cool stuff this hour, the new Buffalo Traffic Jam. I'll get you some classic Stones that you'll definitely be singing along with and shuffling your feet. And some Alabama Shakes too. But we begin things with the blues, and I saw Oliver Wood's going to be coming out with a solo tour. Unfortunately, no place really close to here, but we're going to start with one of Oliver's old tunes called Get the Blues. Solo stuff from Oliver Wood next on 90.5 The Night.

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And this is David Bromberg. And if you don't know who that is, don't worry about it. I have no idea who you are.

0: little bit of what Paul Butterfield might have sounded like if he was still with us these days, but Rob Paparazzi and, of course, the great Ed Palmieri Band doing that cover of Everything's Gonna Be All Right. Before that, speaking of big bands, you had Mr. Bromberg there, David Bromberg, of course, taking us on the big road and starting things off in our blues tonight. Oliver Wood gets the blues. Back in a minute on 90.5 The Night with Alabama Shakes.
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0: Well, we got coming up in this lineup some new music from Death Cab for Cutie, but we're starting it with a band that's coming to town in September as part of See Here Now, and I saw that the wristband should be coming out pretty soon, so keep your eyes out on your mail for that stuff. I Feel Hope Coming. Good tune from Alabama Shakes' new album, I Must Be Dreamin'.

0: That's Death Cab for Cutie, cut from the new I Built You a Tower CD. Stone Over Water, title of that tune. How soon is now? The Smiths asked that musical question, and Alabama Shake said, I feel hope coming. Hopefully that is coming now. But I need to take a break. I'll be back. I got that Stones I promised you coming up.
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0: Hey, if you didn't hear our interview the other day with Tim and Ken Stringbean about the Reggae Fest coming up, second annual at Low Dive tomorrow, starting about noontime and going through about 8 o'clock when Dogs in a Pile are probably going to be taking the stage. So that could be your intro and then your outro after Dogs. Don't forget the Outcrops are going to be coming to Low Dive as well. But right here on the night, I have the new one from Sylvan Esso called Hot Slob.

Doors from Noah Kahan on the night. And before that, I'm telling you, I know that there's folks out there that were doing the Shadoobies out there. And some of them going through the whole rap from Mick, too. And that is, of course, Stones Shattered on 90.5 The Night Hot Slob, which I consider myself to be one of in these temperatures and with no air conditioning at my house at Sylvan Esso on 90.5 Brookdale Public Radio. We're coming back with, we have some Broken Love for you from Buffalo Traffic Jam right now. And we got one more hour to share before Sean Carolyn and the Alt Rock Radio Showcase.

Well, that dry spell came out of the middle of nowhere. The new album from Kacey Musgraves. We also heard Ray LaMontagne, She's the One, start off our final hour together on this Friday evening, a tune that was actually produced and written by Curtis Mayfield, who died of a heart attack before the album was released. And I'll tell you what, we've got another great set of music coming, and I'm going to dedicate it to our little family get-together that we have once in a year down at Glow's Place in Point Pleasant Beach. And I'm going to use David Poe's song to start this set. It's called Reunion, a 90.5 The Night.

0: And there you have the new one from Weezer that features Wednesday. It's called We Might As Well Be Strangers, and that's the attitude we take to those of our family that don't show up at the reunion. Ken, that's what I'm talking about. No, everybody's welcome always, whether they can make it every year or not. And before that, we went to Cousin Kevin, who is no longer invited and starting things off. David Poe reunion is that's where we started that set. Going to take a break and then come back with Low Cut Connie.
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0: Matthew Sweet coming up in this set. A little bit later on, we got American Aquarium's new tune and some Modest Mouse, too. But right now, it's time for Low Cut Connie. Off Living in the USA, here's Oh Yeah.

0: Matthew Sweet, going back to 95's 100% fun for Sick of Myself. And I guess that's what you become after methamphetamine, which Surfing for Daisy was singing about before Matthew Sweet. Summertime Boy, C6 Steve in there, and Low Cut Connie's Oh Yeah starting off the set. We'll be right back with the Modded Mouse I promised you. And we got some Patti Smith before we get to Sean Carolyn too.
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0: Coming around the clubhouse turn on our show tonight, and we're going to start off this next lineup with a new tune from American Aquarium. It's called History Repeats Itself.

We ran the gamut there, finishing things off with I Can Change from LCD Sound System. Before that, on 90.5 The Night, you got Modest Mouse, new one, Picking Dragons Pockets. I hope they're not red dragons. I'm still got the heebie-jeebies from that stuff. Bruce, Two Hearts, and History Repeats Itself. That's the latest from American Aquarium. I got a little Patti Smith, Summer Cannibals, to take us on out of here. Stick around for Sean Carroll and the Alt-Rock Radio Showcase, and I will catch you Sunday night, 10 p.m. in the Box of Blues here on Brookdale Public Radio. Have a terrific weekend, everybody.

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I'm Sean Carolyn, and I'll be with you for the next 2 hours, playing whatever seems to be a good idea at the moment. 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Got a new one from Thou. Once upon a time, Thou Nguyen. Now just going under Thou. Sick of the Times, the name of the track from the new album Show Me from Thou. And this track features Toon Yards and the Linda Lindas. So check it out. It's Thou on the Alt Rock Radio Showcase.

0: music from Orville Peck on the Alt Rock Radio Showcase. Too Little, Too Late, the name of the track. New single from Orville Peck. We heard The Psychedelic Furs before that, and All That Money Wants from the All of This and Nothing release from The Psychedelic Furs. We heard Mourn and Barcelona City Tour from the Sorpresa Familia release from Mourn. It was Bow Wow Wow before that, and I Want Candy from The Last of the Mohicans. And Thou started off the set with Sick of the Times, Toon Yards, and the Linda Lindas guesting from the Show Me album. That's new from Thou. All here on the Alt Rock Radio Showcase from Brookdale Public Radio.
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0: 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I'm Sean Carolyn, and up next we have music in our grinder, meaning it's the sort of thing we listen to a bit more often around Alt Rock Radio this week. It's the latest from Pond. Skyworks is the name of the track. It's the first track on the new album from them called Terrestrials. Pond in our grinder on the Alt Rock Radio Showcase.

0: Slow Joy on the Alt Rock Radio Showcase. Forget the name of the track from the Esteban Flores release from Slow Joy. We heard the Boomtown Rats before that, and Rat Trap from the Atonic for the Troops release from the Boomtown Rats. The features gave us Good Old Days. We heard U2 and Discotheque from the Pop release, and Pond started off the set with Skyworks. That came from their Terrestrials release. That's new from Pond in our grinder on the Alt Rock Radio Showcase from Brookdale Public Radio.
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0: 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I'm Sean Carolyn, and we've got a new one from Soft Loft up next. 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

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We heard Times 2 before that and Sweet Jane's Revenge from the Danger Is My Business release. And Soft Loft started off the set with Wednesdays. That's the latest from Soft Loft. You heard it on the Alt Rock Radio Showcase. I'm Sean Carolyn. And there's a new album out from Body Type. It's called Tally. And this track is called To Give a Rose. It's Body Type on the Alt Rock Radio Showcase.

0: Mitski, Buffalo Replaced, from her latest album, The Land is Inhospitable and So Are We. It goes back not so far for Mitski. We heard Q Lazarus before that and Goodbye Horses. There is a fantastic documentary out about Q Lazarus, worth watching. We heard Body Type at the top of the set, and To Give a Rose from the Tally release from Body Type, and you heard it all on the Alt Rock Radio Showcase from Brookdale Public Radio.
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1: Wolves of Glendale on the Alt Rock Radio Showcase and a fun track entitled Reptile Guy. That's new from Wolves of Glendale. We heard EMF before that, an Unbelievable from their Schubert Dip album. We heard Nine Inch Nails and Boys Noise from the recently released on physical media, Nine Inch Noise release, Memorabilia, a cover of a classic from Soft Cell from Nine Inch Nails and Boys Noise. We heard Missing Persons before that and Mental Hopscotch from the Missing Persons or EP, their original self-titled one. And we heard Metric at the top of the set with Anti-Gravity from the Romanticize the Dive release. That's new from Metric in our Grinder on the Alt Rock Radio Showcase from Brookdale Public Radio.
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1: 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I'm Sean Carolyn, and we've got a new one from Sylvanesso. Concrete Glend is the name of the track, new single from Sylvanesso on the Alt Rock Radio Showcase.

0: Slow Fiction on the Alt Rock Radio Showcase. Turning Down Flowers, the name of the track from the Dollhouse release. That's new from Slow Fiction. We heard Hot Chip before that, and One Pure Thought from the Made in the Dark release from Hot Chip. James gave us the track Lay, the classic from James, and Sylvan Esso started off the set with Concrete Glen, and that's the new single from Sylvan Esso. 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
0: 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I'm Sean Carolyn, and up next we've got a new one from Robin Hitchcock, Sitting in Our Grinder, meaning it's the sort of thing we listen to a bit more often around Alt Rock Radio this week. My Dead Astronaut is the name of the track, and the new album from Robin Hitchcock is called The Confuser. It's Robin Hitchcock in Our Grinder on the Alt Rock Radio Showcase.

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1: 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And that goes back a little ways for Gentle Sinners, and you'd be forgiven for suggesting that perhaps there's some Twilight Sad DNA going on in there, because it is the same lead singer. We heard Fun Loving Criminals before that, and Scooby Snacks from the Come Find Yourself release from Fun Loving Criminals. And we heard Robin Hitchcock at the top of the set and his new track My Dead Astronaut from his new album The Confuser. New music from Robin Hitchcock in our grinder on the Alt-Rock Radio Showcase. I'm Sean Carolyn, and we've got a new one from Black Marble here. Their new album is called Life in Small Spaces, and this one's called Anything. It's new from Black Marble on the Alt-Rock Radio Showcase.

watch that. Watch this. This is the heavy, heavy monster sound. The nuttiest sound around. So if you're coming off the street and you're beginning to feel the heat, well, listen, Buster, you better start to move your feet to the rockin'est, rock-steady beat of madness.

0: Other Lives on the Alt Rock Radio Showcase, Lost Day, the name of the single from Other Lives. We heard Madness before that, and One Step Beyond, the thing that really put them on the map, as far as we all were concerned here in the States, at least. And Black Marble started off the set with Anything. That came from the Life in Small Spaces release from Black Marble, and you heard it all on the Alt Rock Radio Showcase. And that wraps up this week's installment of the Alt Rock Radio Showcase. 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

Caroline Rose, Yip Yip Yow on 90.5 The Night. Always love hearing that fun song on the station. I'm your DJ AJ. I'm hanging out with you, bringing you the tracks this morning. Woodfish from Red Bank brought you Bam Diddley, and at the top of the set was the Mod Beats with Mr. Herb. Deer Ticks up next. 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

on 90.5 The Night, Evergreen, which is a track off their most recent record, Victory Garden. I'm your DJ AJ, hanging out with you and bringing you the tracks on Brookdale Public Radio. Brian Ferry brought you a cover of Tim Buckley's song, Song to the Siren. Brian Ferry is also the frontman of the group Roxy Music, which is a cool glam rock band. The Decemberists brought you Days of Elaine. And Deer Tick was at the top of that set. Sweetest Things off of Coin-O-Matic. Keep listening to Brookdale Public Radio. It's U2 and Green Day. The Saints are coming.

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In Excess on Brookdale Public Radio, that's their track, Bitter Tears. I'm your DJ AJ, hanging out with you and bringing you all of the songs that you've been hearing. If you just tuned in, we've got more great music coming up for you. Lucy Dacus brought you her latest single, Planting Tomatoes, and Lucy Dacus is also a founding member of the indie rock group Boy Genius. That's probably maybe where you recognize her from. She is also alongside within that group, Phoebe Bridgers and Julian Baker, so she's doing some solo stuff, and again, that was her single, Planting Tomatoes. Max Saturn with Move, Supertramp, Take the Long Way Home, Kings of Leon, You Somebody, and at the top of that set was U2 and Green Day. They brought you their cover of The Skids' The Saints Are Coming. Keep listening to 90.5 The Night, Slow Fiction, Satellite.

from Australia, it's Courtney Barnett, her song One Thing at a Time, off the record, Creature of Habit. I'm your DJ AJ, hanging out with you and bringing you the tracks on Brookdale Public Radio. Whether you haven't gone to bed yet and you're taking a late night drive, or maybe you just woke up and you're headed to work or wherever else you may be venturing, keep listening. I've got some more great tracks coming up for you. You heard Brian Dune with Sometime After This, Toad, The Wet Sprocket, All I Want, Mannequin Pussy with Patience, who was just at Starland Ballroom at the beginning of this month, which is awesome, kicking it on their tour with the Foo Fighters, Guster with Amsterdam, and Slow Fiction at the top of that set with Satellite. Keep listening to 90.5 The Night. It's Hozier, Too Sweet.

0: Bruce Springsteen was famously hyped as the new Bob Dylan, while the latter endured the label the new Woody Guthrie at the start of his career. It didn't take long for either to prove they were beholden musically to no one but themselves. I'm your radio daddy, and this week on FM Flashback, we mark the milestone anniversaries of Highway 61 Revisited and Born to Run with outtakes, live tracks, covers, and more. 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

I love that Death Cab for Cutie song. That's Punching the Flowers. 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I'm your DJ, AJ, hanging out with you and bringing you the tracks here on Brookdale Public Radio. Leon Bridges brought you Steam, Cigarettes After Sex with their newest single, Twizzler, Aaron Fraser, It's a Shame, and Hozier with Too Sweet off of the Unheard EP. Keep listening to 90.5 The Night. It's Cage the Elephant, Beaches in Tennessee.

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That's the Stone Roses off of their self-titled record, their track, She Bangs the Drums. I'm your DJ AJ, hanging out with you and bringing you the tracks on Brookdale Public Radio. Hope you are enjoying all the songs that I'm bringing you and that we're listening to together. I know I am. Eels brought you Cap in Hand off their record, Cookie Happened, Silver Sun Pickups with Bloody Mary, Nerve Endings, Denim featuring Pepper with Where I'm Going, and Cage the Elephant with their latest single, Beaches in Tennessee. Up next is Whisper Doll on Brookdale Public Radio. Am I a Knife?

lovely track. That's Dead with their song Stars off the record Blue Skies. I'm your DJ AJ, hanging out with you and bringing you the tracks here on Brookdale Public Radio. If you just tuned in, hello night owls, whether you just woke up maybe for work or you're still awake like me till the early morning because who sleeps anymore? Hello, we're listening to some great tracks here on Brookdale Public Radio and more to come. Well, you heard Mazzy Star with Fade Into You, Kevin Morby with 100,000 off the record Little Wide Open, Nane brought you 17, Sharon Jones and the Dap Kings with Rescue Me, which is a cover of Fontella bass. The Gaslight Anthem with Here Comes My Man, Endearments, Real Deal, and Whisper Doll at the top of that set with Am I a Knife. We're going to keep the set going. It's Devin Gilfillian with Black Dog Rabbit Hole. Keep listening to 90.5 The Night.

0: Was Heartland Rock of the 1980s actually pushing a leftist political agenda? Author Aaron Osman says, in a way, yes.
1: I think the idea was a little more sly than that, which was like, we're going to write songs with our message that have a broad appeal.
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That's the post-punk band from Manhattan. Can you guess it? It's Interpol with their song See Out Loud off the latest record, This Mirror Weighs a Ton. I'm your DJ AJ, hanging out with you and bringing you all the fun tracks here this early morning on Brookdale Public Radio. You heard Cracker with Low, Frank Turner, Recovery, and Devin Gilfillian with Black Dog Rabbit Hole off the record Time Will Tell. Keep listening to Brookdale Public Radio. It's Greta Van Fleet, My Way Soon.

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was Them Vibes with Hit and Run. I'm your DJ AJ, hanging out with you and bringing you the tracks here on 90.5 The Night. This week's song of the week is Moping by Personal Trainer. And a fun fact about this group is that they have always had a rotating cast of musicians. And still do. They still feature a rotating lineup, backing frontman and the founder of the group, William Smith. But yeah, they are. They were founded as a collective concept where the members are interchangeable, and they pull musicians from Dutch bands. And I just think that's really cool that they are always like changing, and there's always new people on the stage. I think that's pretty cool for a band. It's different. Father John Mitzi with The Payoff, and Greta Van Fleet at the top of that set with My Way Soon. Keep listening to Brookdale Public Radio. Up next, Buffalo Traffic Jam, Pictures of You.

From Asbury Park, it's Billy Hector with his song Someday Baby. I'm your DJ AJ, hanging out with you and bringing you the tracks on 90.5 The Night. Nick Lowe brought you I Love the Sound of Breaking Glass. Brother Wallace, off the record Electric Love, was You're the Man. Lang Home Slim, Rock and Roll. Son Volt, Down to the Wire. War with Slipping into Darkness. Rilo Kiley with It's a Hit. And at the top of the set was Buffalo Traffic Jam, Pictures of You. Up next, I have Humphreys McKee, Women, Wine, and Song. 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

love that dream pop and shoegaze sound that TV star brings. Reality Check was the song you just heard from them. I'm your DJ AJ, hanging out with you and bringing you the tracks here on Brookdale Public Radio. Yeah, and yeah, that was Reality Check by TV Star, really cool shoegaze indie alternative band that's off their 2026 record, Music for Heads. Marvin Gaye brought you Yesterday, his cover of The Beatles off of That's the Way Love Is, and Humphreys McGee with Women, Wine, and Song. The harmonica and vocals done there by Huey Lewis. Up next is Slow Pulp, Better Man on 90.5 The Night.

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That's Beck on 90.5 The Night with the song Saw Lightning. I'm your DJ AJ, hanging out with you and bringing you the tracks this early morning on Brookdale Public Radio. Nicole Atkins from Neptune City, off of her latest album coming out later in September. That's a single off the track, off the album, excuse me, When the Night Falls. And yeah, this is a upcoming release, so it's one of the songs that has been put out so far on that record, so super exciting for Nicole Atkins. Kiwi Jr., Unspeakable Things. Teddy Thompson brought you In My Arms, and Slow Pulp off the top of that set was Better Man off the record Melody. Up next is Echo and the Bunnymen, Brussels is Haunted.

90.5 The Night. Charlie Sheen reaches out to the feds. That's the Mountain Goats, the latest from them. And we heard Art Deco before that with Head Rush. Getting us into the 5 a.m. hour on this Saturday morning. Hi, I'm Carrie Nolan with you until 10 o'clock. This hour, we'll hear Pete Yorn, a little bit of U2, some Valley Lodge, and we'll start things off with Future Islands, going back a couple of years for the album People Who Aren't There Anymore. This is The Tower.

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latest one from Turnover at 90.5 The Night. That's Nightjar. We heard The Rolling Blackouts, Coastal Fever before that, a single from 2019 called Read My Mind. Jesse Wells, Won't You Come Out Tonight? Valley Lodge with a cover of D Generation's Too Loose, and Future Islands up top with The Tower. This is Pete Yorn.

0: to 90.5 The Night's Box of Blues, Sunday from 10 till midnight. 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

Late Night Thoughts, or maybe Early Morning Thoughts, but the band is Late Night Thoughts from an EP called Coming Back Home and Days Like This. We went back to 1983 for the War album from U2 for Two Hearts Beat as One, Kelly Finnegan featuring Ronaldo Domino with Keep Me In Mind, and Pete Yorn started that set with All the Beauty. 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

0: Going back to Houses of the Holy for Led Zeppelin at 90.5 The Night, Over the Hills and Far Away. We're well into the 6 o'clock hour on this Saturday, August 8th. I'm Carrie Nolan here until 10 o'clock. And this hour, we'll hear The Cure. We'll hear Kurt Vile. We'll hear the Jay Giles Band, maybe some Bruce Springsteen as well. And it all gets underway right after this.
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0: From American Stories, the latest one from Rostam. That's back of a truck. Three Times and You Lose came from Travis Sour Ops with She's So Strange. And The Cure started us off with Lullaby.
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0: Here's the latest one from Kurt Vile. It's called Chance to Bleed.

That is Bully at 90.5 The Night, from a single from last year called Atom Bomb. That's the electric version. Nick Waterhouse before that with Song for Winners and Chance to Bleed. That came from Kurt Vile's latest, Philadelphia's Been Good to Me. This is Brandon Flowers.

the latest one from Johnny Marr at 90.5 The Night. From the Age of Everything, that was Spin. Nicking us over into the 7 o'clock hour on this Saturday morning. Carrie Nolan here with you until 10 o'clock. And this hour, we've got Low Cut Connie. We've got Brian Kay in the Parkway. We've got some Neil Youngs, the Rolling Stones. And this from Bleachers

0: Going back to 2013 for the album Shout. That's Government Mule and Funny Little Tragedy at 90.5 The Night. Low Cut Connie with Oh Yeah. We heard Genesis, rather, from The Lamb Lies Down on Broadway with Carpet Crawlers. And Bleachers started things off with I'm Not Joking.
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0: Here's the latest one from Mumford & Sons. 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

0: That is so good. From the Unplugged album of 1993, that it was Neil Young, and a live version of Mr. Soul. Brian Kay in the Parkway featuring Lily Hyatt with Roses and Kerosene, and we started things off with Mumford & Sons and Shadow of a Man.
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0: 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This is Billy Strings and Burn the Other End at 90.5 The Night.

0: Terrific song from Sella. That's Brian Sella, he of the band The Front Bottoms, and his solo effort is called Skipping Out. The album's called Well I Mean. Rolling Stones going back to exile on Main Street for Rocks Off and Billy Strings and Burn the Other End.
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Red Hot Chili Peppers going back to Blood Sugar Sex Magic for Give It Away, getting us into the 8 o'clock hour here at 90.5 The Night. Carrie Nolan with you until 10 o'clock this morning. This hour, let's see, what are we going to hear? We've got a whole bunch of good stuff lined up for you. A little REM, some Humbird, Leon Bridges, Devin Thompson, Toots and the Maytals, and this one from Jamestown Revival.

0: is so good. The Sacred Souls at 90.5 The Night and Any Old Fool. Time Tough, that came from Toots and the Maytals. Midnight Oil brought us Beds Are Burning. All Inside Aquarium came from Bodega. And Jamestown Revival started that set with California Cast Iron Soul.
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0: It's true. You're too nice to talk to.

0: The album's due out next month. It will be titled Morning When It Comes. That's Humbird and Daughter of Empire at 90.5 The Night. REM before that from Automatic for the People, Man on the Moon, Night in My Veins. Love that Pretender song from their album, Last of the Independents. And the English Beat up top with Too Nice to Talk To.
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0: From the album Joy, this is MT Jones and So Lost at 90.5 The Night.

That's a new single from Devin Thompson at 90.5 The Night. It's called Pillory. Leon Bridges before that, Forgive You, and MT Jones from Joy and So Lost. And this is the latest one from Goose.

0: That's exactly how I feel about Paris. Ooh la la. That is Grace Potter and the Nocturnals at 90.5 The Night, getting us into the 9 o'clock hour on this Saturday morning. I'm Carrie Nolan, here until 10, and this hour we're going to hear from Southside Johnny and the Asbury Jukes, the Bouncing Souls, Passenger, a little Bob Dylan, and we'll get to it all in just a sec. Stick around.
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0: Well, the apples didn't fall far from the tree. That is the Womack sisters, Sam Cooke's granddaughters, and the nieces of Bobby Womack with their latest one called Chauffeur. We heard Passenger before that, All the Little Lights. Beyond Here Lies Nothing came from Bob Dylan's Together Through Life. We heard The Jam from, 1980, yeah, and Move On Up. And we started things off with Broken Social Scene and Only the Good I Keep.
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0: This is the latest one from Joe. 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

always good to hear the mighty, mighty Boss Tones on the radio. I Don't Believe in Anything, the name of that track from When God Was Great. Messing with the Blues, the album before that from Southside Johnny and the Asbury Jukes. Tell 'em I'm Broke. And Joe from the Crux with Delete Ya. And that does it for me. I'm Carrie Nolan. Thanks so much for hanging out this morning. We'll do it again tomorrow morning. Stick around, though. E-Town comes up next. And I'll leave you now with another local band. These guys out of Asbury Park, you know them well. They're called the Bouncing Souls. And this is The Light.

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1: Hi, this is Nick Forster. We're going to share one of our favorite E-Town shows from the archives, and it starts right now.

0: guests. From Ontario, Canada, Alicia Brilla. From Boulder, District Attorney Michael Daugherty. And from San Francisco, California, Chuck Prophet and his cumbia shoes. I'm Helen Forster. Right now, join me in welcoming Nick Forster.
1: Thanks, Helen. Thanks, everybody. Welcome to E-Town Hall. We have a great show. This week, we're actually going to prove once again, beyond a doubt, that music is, in fact, the universal language. It connects us across

Alicia Brilla is from Canada. She traces her ancestral roots to Tanzania and India. Her music is a wonderful blend of things that have inspired her. She's a very natural singer and songwriter. She's coming up in a little while. Up first, Chuck Prophet. He is a prolific, legendary singer-songwriter. He has written hundreds of songs, made dozens of records. His songs have been recorded by tons and tons of people. People like Dan Penn and Kim Ritchie and Solomon Burke and Bruce Springsteen have cut his songs. So he's been at this a while. He's so good. His latest project was actually inspired by his love of cumbia music, Latin cumbia music. And his new band and his latest record both reflect that change, that evolution in his musical style and taste. He's been through a lot since he was last here. We'll touch on that in a little while, but right now we're just so glad he's back with us. So please help me welcome back to E-Town along with his band. It's Chuck Prophet and his cumbia shoes. Here they are.

0: Chuck Prophet, welcome back to E-Town.
1: Oh, thank you,
0: so
1: Nick.
0: So good to hear you and your band. It's cool. It's been a while. I think it was maybe 2017 or something was last time you were here.
1: Yeah, we've had a couple interruptions since then, I think.
0: Yeah, a few things have happened.
1: Yeah.
0: You've had at least a couple. We all had one, which was the global pandemic.
1: Yes.
0: And you had another.
1: That's true. I had a health scare that sidelined me for a good 6 months or so.
0: Stage 4 lymphoma doesn't sound like a health scare. Sounds like a big problem.
1: Yeah, well, I got some great care, and after 6 months of treatment, I was 100% remission.
0: Wow, amazing.
1: Thank you.
0: Amazing. You, you know, whenever any of us bumps up against our mortality, it tends to, you know, shift your priorities or rearrange the things you care about in your life, but it seems like in your case, it just made you love music a little more.
1: I mean, I had never really considered mortality. I really thought it was for other people, you know. And it's kind of like, it's so far in the distance, you can't really make it out, you know. And then you start to see its face a little bit. Yeah. Well, it looks like my cousin or, I don't know, you know. And so I did confront that. And I guess, you know, we're all going to confront it.
0: Yeah, of course.
1: Yeah, and the pandemic wasn't all bad for me. I mean, it was really the first time that I stopped, you know. I was on kind of a treadmill of records and tours, and you get home and you're just trying to get over the tour and you're getting ready for the next one, or, you know, writing songs for the next record. And it was really the first time that I listened to music like a, you know, 11-year-old just lying on the carpet with nowhere to go and nothing to do but listen to music, you know, really.
0: Is that where you first started thinking about cumbia and that style of music? Is that where you sort of bumped into it?
1: Well, I live in San Francisco, and so, you know, there's a pretty strong Latin community, and there's a club we play there called the Makeout Room. We often, And we often play there on Saturday nights, and, you know, we'll pack the place and everything, but they're always giving us the rush to get out of there, you know, and because at 10 o'clock, it's cumbia night, and that's where they make all their money. And so one Saturday night, we packed up our gear, and we neatly put it in the corner, and we'd had a great show, and we were all sitting around in these Naga hide booths, you know, enjoying a beverage, and the DJ came in, and he dropped a needle on this record, and the bass line was coming out of the subs, you know. And Stephanie, my wife, who's in my band, of course, was dancing with Vicente, our drummer. And I was like, I don't think I want this night to end. What is this, you know? So I really had a heightened awareness about cumbia music. And that goes back several years. But being sidelined really afforded me the time to collect records and soak in it. Yeah.
0: And cumbia is really just Colombian Latin salsa, right? Or is it something more than that? I don't know.
1: I don't know either. I know that I get corrected a lot. Yeah.
0: Well, you know, it's funny because, you know, if you bump into any tradition, whatever it is, you get into it and you really like try to decode it. How do they make that sound? What instrument is that? What's the thing? And the more you get into it, you can't help but sort of bring it back into your world, which dilutes whatever tradition you're bumping into. So you're always going to find people who are going to say, well, you're not playing it right, or you're not doing the original and it's not authentic. But the beauty is the cross-pollination, really.
1: Well, absolutely. I mean, my attitude about music is, if I could get as close to cumbia as The Clash got to reggae, then I figure I'm cool, you know?
0: Hey, just quickly, just tell us about your band. Just tell their names and what they're playing, just because they're so good.
1: Well, we've got Vicente Rodriguez playing the trap kit, the drums and percussion. We've got James DePrado on guitar and lap steel here tonight. Alejandro Gomez is going to play bajo sexto and organ. Mario Cortez is going to sing and play percussion. And Mario and Alejandro are from a group called Quien Sabe, who I thought I discovered, but they've been around. And they're a cumbia group, a family group from the central coast of California, from the farming community of Salinas.
0: Yeah.
1: And I followed them around and was kind of a fan, and, you know, they were nice enough. They said, Chuck, you know, if you wanted to come down to Salinas, we've got a house in the woods, and you can bring your amp and your guitar and turn up as loud as you want. And so for an apartment dweller like me, I was like, oh, I'll be there. And so a lot of this came out of jamming with those guys. And they were my teachers in many ways.
0: Yeah.
1: Yeah.
0: Well, it's so cool that you get to bring that experience with you and combine it with your songwriting and then share it with your fans and travel, because you're a guy who makes records and gets out on the road and plays gigs. So
1: I mean, if I'm going to be a troubadour, you know, by definition, I got to go places.
0: Yeah, right. All right. Well, we're glad you stopped here, and we got lots more music to get to. So welcome back, if you would, Chuck Prophet and his Cumbia Shoes. Great band.

0: That's Chuck Prophet and his Cumbia Shoes. James DiPrato on the guitar, Vincente Rodriguez, Mario Furches, Mike Anderson, and Alejandro Gomez. The latest record is called Wake the Dead, and these guys will be back to play some more music later on in the show.
1: Your visit to E-Town is made possible in part by the Scientific and Cultural Facilities District, or SCFD, one of the largest cultural funding mechanisms in the United States, supporting nearly 300 organizations in the greater Denver, Colorado area. 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
0: I'm Nick Forster. Chuck Prophet and his Cumbia Shoes are going to be back to play some more music later on. And coming up, Alicia Brilla is here from Canada. She and Sammy Duke will be out to play some stuff. So I was talking before about the beauty of having music bring us together and expose us to different cultures. And the world is confusing out there, because we're in a moment where, you know, in some cases, brown-skinned people who speak Spanish are getting picked up because they just look the part. And we're here in Colorado, which used to be part of Mexico and borders New Mexico, where there's a lot of brown-skinned Spanish-speaking people who've lived there for centuries. And so it's a little weird. And I'm not saying that law enforcement shouldn't identify criminals and protect our ability to be safe. Absolutely, that should happen. But it's getting a little blurry out there. And confusing. So I'm confused about a lot of stuff. So I figured I would call a lawyer and say, what is going on? So I called actually our district attorney here in Colorado. And we had a conversation, and I was like, you know, we should probably share that conversation. So I've invited him to join us today to help us learn some stuff. So please welcome our local district attorney, Michael Daugherty. He's here. Yeah. Michael, welcome. Glad you could do this. I know you're a busy guy. Maybe we could start just by telling us a little bit about how you got to be the district attorney. I know you went to law school.
4: Yes.
0: So we could start after that.
4: This is where the big reveal happens, yeah. That I've been your district attorney for 7 years and I never went to law school. Yeah. Well, first, let me say thank you for having me on with you tonight. And it's great to be back at E-Town. And congratulations, by the way, on your induction into the Bluegrass Hall of Fame.
0: Oh, thank you, Michael. Appreciate it. Thank you.
4: So my journey actually starts with my grandparents. All four were Irish immigrants who came over on the boat with nothing but the shirts on their backs. Although I told my son that recently and he said, no pants? So I had to explain what it meant. Yeah. But what it really meant was they came here for the freedoms and opportunities that this country offered to them then. But I grew up with a strong work ethic instilled in me and a love of this country and a willingness to fight for what we believe in.
0: Yeah.
4: And after graduating from community college and going on to law school, I knew I wanted to go into public service. So I had the honor of going to the Manhattan District Attorney's Office in New York City after law school. I served there for 13 years, ultimately being entrusted with the leadership of the office of 1,300 people. But I ultimately moved out to Colorado to work for the Colorado Attorney General's Office. And shortly after I arrived here, I had the honor of being put in charge of the entire criminal section for the Attorney General's Office. So then I handle cases all around the state of Colorado, and for the last 7 years, I've had the honor of being the elected district attorney for Boulder County.
5: Yeah.
0: Yeah. And I know, I understand your priorities are obviously public safety and the rule of law, but in a broad sense, what I'm interested in now is that it seems like things have shifted. And I don't mean prosecuting bad guys and finding criminals and bringing them to justice. The things like legal precedent and basic rights like birthright citizenship and things that we think of, oh, well, that's pretty much solid, but all of a sudden it's not solid for some reason. And so I think a lot of people listening to the show and in general are like, what is going on out there? Rules don't seem to be rules anymore. And that must be tough for a guy like you who's basically in the rules business.
4: Definitely. I mean, as someone who's fought for the rule of law and fought for justice throughout my 28-year career, what's happened over the past several months is absolutely shocking for everyone, and it's made the work we do in some ways even more important. Yeah. You're absolutely right about birthright citizenship. That is a constitutional right, plain and simple. And on the first day of the new administration, that was revoked, and it sent a shockwave through not just Colorado, but across this nation.
0: Yeah.
4: And right now, there are people who are terrified, who are afraid to come forward and have justice done because of things like birthright citizenship being revoked. The only thing defending them and protecting them right now is the rule of law, and that's what stopped it in the courts thus far.
0: Yeah.
4: One of the several judges was a federal judge who was appointed by Ronald Reagan. And he said, I've been on the bench for 4 decades, and I've never seen something as blatantly unconstitutional as this executive order. And that's the rule of law being upheld, and that's what I will always fight for.
0: Yeah, cool. I know that there are people who don't know what their rights are, and they don't know how to react to circumstances right now. Are there things we can do that will help our employees or our friends or our families be safer or better informed?
4: To answer your question, we've been doing Know Your Rights trainings. So one good example, Nick, for any employer out there, restaurant owner, would be if you hang a sign up that says private restricted area, then ICE has to have a warrant to go past that threshold. So the Know Your Rights trainings is designed to give people practical safety tips at a time that we're living through. It's incredibly scary and challenging.
0: Yeah. And I want to point out, you're working in tandem with the police department. You're not thwarting their efforts. You're not making it harder for them to prosecute or find criminals. You're just saying, like, let's be clear about what our priorities are, and let's protect people who are not causing problems right now. So I think the fact that it's not anti-police is an important distinction. And the aberrations, the opportunity to take people off the streets and extradite them to other countries without an opportunity to call a lawyer, stuff like that, that's an aberration. That's something we need to work against, right?
4: Absolutely. We have to. Each one of us has the ability to stand up and fight against it. And that can be done in a number of ways, by attending our Know Your Rights trainings, also helping some of the nonprofits that assist immigrants in the community. They're overwhelmed right now with requests for legal assistance and family assistance, but helping community members be prepared. We've all seen these pictures and these videos of ICE showing up wearing masks. ICE should not be wearing masks. It undermines trust and confidence. And I've had the honor of working with outstanding women and men in law enforcement for 28 years. And we've worked gang cases, murder cases, really scary cases. They've never worn masks. I should not be wearing a mask. It really undercuts the trust and confidence that we have in government and the justice system. Also, the other thing I would mention that I'd love to have people support for is ICE has now received the largest amount of federal funding of any law enforcement agency at the federal level. That's in part because they're going to build private prisons run by for-profit corporations. And I stand here today to tell you that private prisons should be outlawed entirely.
0: Yeah. Well, you're doing exactly what I was hoping you would do, which is you're giving us some information and some inspiration and some confidence that there are folks who are really paying attention and working in this every day. And I really appreciate the work you're doing. And thanks for stopping by and sharing some insight. I know that there's a lot of work to do, and your point is well taken. We can all do this work together.
4: Well, it's my honor to be here. Thank you so much, Nick, and have a great night.
0: Thanks, Michael. Michael Dougherty, District Attorney. Michael Dougherty. You're listening to E-Town. I mentioned that Chuck Prophet and his band Cumbia Shoes are going to be back to play some more music later on. Right now, I'm going to tell you about our next guest, Alicia Brilla. She's born in Canada near Toronto. She has Indian and Tanzanian ancestry, and she's collaborated with a lot of famous musicians. She also is a professor at Berklee College of Music, the only woman in the production area. She's working hard to get more women into music production, recording and engineering. She's written music for film and television. And I should also mention that she's a really good singer and musician, and we're happy that she's here. Would you please help me welcome, for her first visit to E-Town, Alicia Brilla.
5: Hello, everybody. This song here, and it's one called Gifts, and I wrote it about coming from a mixed background. My mom comes from an Irish, English, Scottish settler heritage, and my dad is from East Africa, and he's Indian and East African. And growing up in a family that was both Christian and Muslim, we would sometimes go to church, sometimes go to Jamaat Khana. We would sometimes eat crap dinner, sometimes eat curry, sometimes both. And so I just grew up in a very dialectical environment where culture was always a mixed thing, and I really do think we are gifted by all of our ancestors in lots of different ways. And so this song is a dedication to all the people I come from.

0: Alicia Brillo, welcome to E Town.
1: Thank you all so much.
0: You're like a walking version of the UN. You represent four continents just inside your body. Yes. It's amazing.
1: It's weird. It's cool.
0: Yeah, it's very cool. And so you mentioned that there was sort of this happy coexistence of these different cultures in your house when you were growing up. Was there different music also going on? Did each parent bring a different musical style?
1: Yes, definitely. My dad is a musician, actually, from Tanzania. So he grew up listening to Michael Jackson and Prince and Queen, also Indian music and African music. So that's my dad's influence. And then my mom was Joni Mitchell and ABBA. Melodies, you know, good melodies.
0: I was imagining something slightly more rustic than Queen and ABBA, but, you
1: know. Most people think, yeah, but I think because he's a music head, he listened to it all, you know?
0: Wow.
1: Yeah.
0: And so, what was your first? You picked up the guitar.
1: Yeah.
0: Who were your, other than your parents, who were your musical mentors and sort of influences?
1: Yeah. I loved reggae. I loved Selena, the Mexican-American singer, growing up. So, anytime I heard rhythms, bass lines, really cool palm muted guitar parts, that was what I was drawn to. So when I started playing guitar, I don't play with a pick. I've always just been picking or palm muting, and that's what I felt really drawn to emote from that instrument.
0: And what about the recording piece, the engineering piece? When did you start thinking? I mean, when you say something like, I've got gifts and I use them well, that implies a certain amount of confidence.
1: Why not?
0: So, there are not that many women in the world of recording studios and engineers at clubs and stuff. So you obviously were drawn to that on some level and thought, sure, I could do that.
1: When I was 15 or 16 in high school, I took a co-op and it was at a recording studio. So that was when I started getting interested in recording and just how do you record a song and how do you capture a moment in time? How do you make art with recorded music?
0: Yeah. And was I right that your first record was self-produced and it did pretty well?
1: Yeah, I produced it and it got a Juno nomination. I was up against Celine Dion and I didn't win.
0: Yeah.
1: But that's okay. Still a cool thing to say. I've got gifts.
0: Right? Yeah.
1: There you go. That nomination was a gift. Yeah.
0: What do you think of as your special sauce that you bring to a collaborative project? What's your secret stuff that you bring?
1: Curiosity. I think that's probably the best quality I have because I always have more to learn as a human being. My brain and mind can always change and
0: It's nice that in music, as in conversation, listening is really the most important part.
1: Isn't that true? Yeah. And I'm so grateful for these listeners here and the listeners at home.
0: Yeah. Well, thanks for coming here. We got lots more music to get to.
1: Yeah.
0: Glad you're here.
1: Thank you.
0: Please welcome back to the stage, Alicia Brillo.
1: Thank you. Thank you, Nick. I'm bringing up some special guests. Does everyone know Nick from E-Town? And Helen as well? Make some noise for Helen and Nick. And Christian on the tabla. Christian's gonna be playing tabla. Yeah. What an honor.
0: Hey, can I just talk about Sammy's rig for just a minute? Like, by the way, we've never seen this before. Somebody who is playing the cajon, the box you're sitting on, and the bass with one hand. And you got some other chimes and stuff, but just give us a little bit of what it is you're doing just by yourself. Just play a little.
2: Sure, okay.
0: Just a little demo. Yeah, that's one guy.
1: That's a special sauce.
0: Clap going there, folks. Come on.
1: Yeah, let's get interactive.

0: Thank you so much. That was a gay love song. Thank you.
1: Thank you so much to Nick and Helen for having us, and thank you to E-Town and all of you for coming out. Just, we're super, super happy to be here. So grateful. Okay, this last one here we're gonna play is a song that I wrote called Bigger Than That. I wrote it back in 2016.

Thank you so much, Colorado. Thank you, E-Town. Thank you, Nick and Helen. And everybody here. Yeah, yeah, yeah, yeah.

0: That's Alicia Brillo from Kitchener, Ontario, along with Sammy Duke, percussion and vocals and bass, and the Christian Teal, Ellen Forster singing along, Adam Bodine on the keys. Thanks, Alicia.
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0: I'm Nick Forster. I'd like to say hello to our listeners who are hearing E-Town right now on stations like KHNS in Haines, Alaska. Thanks for tuning in on WMFE in Orlando, Florida, and on WMKY in Moorhead, Kentucky. Thanks for tuning in. As always, if you want some more information about any of our guests this week, lots of stuff is online at etown.org. Right before we bring Chuck back, it seems corny, but I just am inspired to do this anyway, but I'm going to do it just because Emma Lazarus made a thing, and it was about our moment, and I'm going to just read it to you because this is her poem that is enshrined at the base of the Statue of Liberty. Not like the brazen giant of Greek fame, with conquering limbs astride from land to land. Here at our sea-washed sunset gates shall stand a mighty woman with a torch, whose flame is the imprisoned lightning, and her name, Mother of Exiles. From her beacon hand glows worldwide welcome. Her mild eyes command the air-bridged harbor that Twin Cities frame. Keep, ancient lands, your storied pomp, she cries with silent lips. Give me your tired, your poor, your huddled masses yearning to breathe free. The wretched refuse of your teeming shore, send these, the homeless, tempest-tossed, to me. I lift my lamp beside the golden door. That's America, folks. That's the Statue of Liberty. All right, welcome back, if you would, please, Chuck Prophet and his great band, Cumbia Shoes. Here he comes, Chuck Prophet and Cumbia Shoes.
4: All right, this one's called Wake the Dead.

Chuck Prophet and his Cumbia Shoes out on Yep Rock. The record is called Wake the Dead. Chuck Prophet, James DePrieto, Vicente Rodriguez, Mario Cortez, Mike Anderson, Alejandro Gomez. Such a good sound, you guys. Man, oh man. We've got time for one more song. We're going to get everybody out and do one more song together. I want to thank all our guests. Of course, thanks to Chuck and his band, Chuck Prophet and his band, the Cumbia Shoes. Thanks to the E-Tones and Helen Forster. Thanks to our district attorney, Michael Doherty. Thanks so much for working so hard on all of our behalf. Thanks to Alicia Brilla and Sammy Duke coming from Ontario, Canada. We've got one more song that is a mashup that could never have happened in the real world between Eddie Cochran and Selena. But we figured it out. I'm Nick Forster. Hope you can be with us next week right here in E.

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0: Coming up, I've got music from Funkadelic, also going to hear from Trigger Hippie, and I've got Val Emick on the way. Taking a look at the forecast, well, we do have that heat advisor in effect for today. Chance of showers and thunderstorms mainly after 2 o'clock, otherwise mostly sunny skies with a high 92. Slight chance of showers and thunderstorms this evening with partly cloudy skies, a low 73. Mostly sunny for tomorrow with a high in the lower 90s. And looking out to Monday, sunshine with a high 91. 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

0: 90.5 and I at Brookdale Public Radio. That is Dear Tick and Sweetest Things. We had the head and the heart in there with Arrow. Best Coast brought us Everything Has Changed. And you too off the 88 album Rattle and Hum with Desire kicked us off at the top of this past set. I'm Stephanie and it is hot out there. It's 90.5 the Night, Brookdale Public Radio.
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0: Yes, it is definitely a little hot out there. And if it's too hot for you tonight, maybe you want to take it inside. Fortune Feimster bringing the laughs this evening at the Count Basie in Red Bank. Right now, Val Emick for you, upright and breathing on 90.5 the Night. We are Brookdale Public Radio.

Madison Square Garden on August 31st and again on September 1st. That is Kacey Musgraves and Middle of Nowhere, I believe, is the album. Dry Spell was the track. We had Trigger Hippie in there with Heartache on the Line. We also heard from Los Lobos in the mix with Will the Wolf Survive. And we had a new track at the top of this past set from Val Emmick with Upright and Breathing. I'm Stephanie Koski, hanging out with you on this Saturday. And, you know, you can make your own cut of whiskey distillation and take home a 1 liter new American oak barrel to age your whiskey at home. You'll also get to learn how to make an old fashioned and a whiskey smash, and it all goes down at 3BR Distillery, Main Street Keyport, tomorrow starting at 5, and then again on Sunday, September 13th. So if you can't do it tomorrow, you can plan ahead for September. Right now, I've got all them witches for you, the welterweight on 90.5 The Night.

0: playing the Stone Pony Summer Stage tonight, and also out of Asbury Park, that is Dogs in a Pile with Hesitate. We hear from Brandi Carlile in there with Life on the Run. Modest Mouse was picking dragons' pockets and greyhounds at the top. Tune in. You are tuned in to 90.5 The Night, Brookdale Public Radio. I'm Stephanie Kosky, hanging out with you on this Saturday afternoon. We got great music all day long right here on 90.5 The Night.
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0: Coming up, I've got music from Nicole Atkins, also going to hear from Father John Misty, and I've got music from Wishy on the way. Taking a look at the forecast, yeah, it's hot out there. It's another heat wave at the Jersey Shore. We've got a heat advisory in effect till about 8 p.m. tonight. Chance of showers and thunderstorms mainly after 2 o'clock today, otherwise mostly sunny with a high in the lower 90s. Throw that heat index in the mix, it's going to feel as high as 100 degrees outside. For tonight, we've got a slight chance of showers and thunderstorms, partly cloudy skies, a low 73. Mostly sunny tomorrow with a high in the mid-90s. And looking out to Monday, sunshine with a high in the lower 90s. Right now, it's Locust and Long Distance Lover on 90.5 The Night. 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

0: Indianapolis, Indiana. That is new on the night from Wishy called Lovesick. We heard from the National in there with Light Years. Broken Bells brought us Trapdoors. Semisonic with FNT. That's a fascinating new thing. And we had Locust at the top with Long Distance Lover. It's 90.5 the night.
1: Was Heartland Rock of the 1980s actually pushing a leftist political agenda? Author Aaron Osman says, in a way, yes.
2: I think the idea was a little more sly than that, which was like, we're going to write songs with our message that have a broad appeal.
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0: Okay, so I had to take an Uber this past week, and the driver's super nice guy. We got to talking, and he had these flyers in the back of his car. So here's the deal. Here's the situation. If you want to check out some local talent, First Avenue Playhouse presents Cocktail Hour Confessions, an original play by Jared Kellner happening 3 weekends in a row starting Friday, August 14th. First Avenue Playhouse in Atlantic Highlands, which is not far from Kevin Smith's Mock Castle Cinema. It's a dessert theater. You're like, dessert theater? Ooh, that sounds interesting. Yes, you get complimentary coffee or tea with cake before the performance. So yeah, so check it out. And Vince, break a leg. Hope I'll see you next weekend. Right now, we've got Father John Misty for you with a payoff on 90.5 The Night.

is Blues Traveler and the Mountains Win Again. We also had Sonny Ken Band in there with Drag in the Past and Father John Misty at the top with The Payoff. I'm Stephanie Koski and you are tuned in to 90.5 The Night, Brookdale Public Radio. And this next artist is hitting the Newark Avenue Beach, Bradley Beachfront Stage as part of our Songwriters on the Beach free concert series on Thursday, August 27th. It's Nicole Atkins and When the Night Falls on 90.5 The Night.

night, Brookdale Public Radio out of Cherry Hill, New Jersey. That is the Mod Beats with Mr. Herb. We had the Charlatans at the top of the hour with Mistakes. I'm Stephanie. You're listening to 90.5 The Night, Brookdale Public Radio. On the way this hour, I've got Grace Cummings for you. Also going to hear from Social Distortion, and I've got a new track from Fantastic Cat on the way. Taking a look at the forecast, yeah, it's hot out there. We do have a heat advisory in effect till 8 p.m. this evening, and we've got a chance of showers and thunderstorms this afternoon, otherwise mostly sunny skies with a high in the lower 90s. Throw that heat index in the mix, it's going to be about 100 degrees outside. At least that's the real feel, by the way. We've got a slight chance of showers and thunderstorms this evening, otherwise partly cloudy skies with a low 73. Mostly sunny tomorrow with a high in the mid 90s. And looking out to Monday, sunshine with a high 91. Right now, Lost Leaders for you, featuring Samantha Fish on this track. Maybe it's just me. On 90.5 The Night.

0: Milkboy Philadelphia on Tuesday, September 15th. That is Australian singer-songwriter Grace Cummings with I'm Not Crazy. We had Mount Joy in there with Strangers. Feist brought us the bad in each other. And we had New on the Night at the Top from Lost Leaders featuring Samantha Fish doing Butch Walkers. Maybe it's just me. I'm Stephanie, and you are listening to 90.5 The Night.
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0: Saturday, September 5th. That is Social Distortion and the Way Things Were. Buffalo Traffic Jam brought us Fool's Gold. We had Sebado in there with Raging River, and Cigarettes at the Sex kicked us off at the top. Twizzler. It's 90.5 The Night, Brookdale Public Radio.
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0: Tuesdays, it's free movies at the park at Riverside Gardens Park in Red Bank. This coming Tuesday, the feature film is Superman, but it doesn't actually say if it's like 2025 Superman or like Christopher Reeve's Superman. Either way, both good. Anyway, this coming Tuesday, feature film is Superman. Next week, the feature film, How to Train Your Dragon. And quite frankly, I like both the animated version and the live action version of How to Train Your Dragon. 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These guys are playing the Stone Pony on November 25th. It's Fantastic Cat and Don't Let Go on Brookdale Public Radio.

0: New Jersey, that is Emily Grove with Josephine. We had Fontaine CC in there with Boys in the Better Land, and Fantastic Cat kicked us off at the top of this past three set. New on the night with Don't Let Go. I'm Stephanie, and you are listening to Brookdale Public Radio.
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0: 90.5 and I at Brookdale Public Radio from Simple Minds, taking us back to 1985. That's Sanctify Yourself. We had Waiting on Mongo in there with the Mongo song. Death Cab for Cutie brought a stone over water. The Linda Lindas with Burning Out. And speaking of the Linda Lindas, they are playing the Theater of Living Arts in Philadelphia on October 4th. That's a Sunday. And they're going over to Brooklyn Steel on Thursday, October 8th. So you can check that out. White Denim at the Top with Magazine. I'm Stephanie Koski, and you are tuned in to 90.5 The Night.
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0: On the way this hour, I've got music from Interpol, also going to hear from Pearl Jam, and I've got something new from American Aquarium on the way. Taking a look at the forecast, we do have a heat advisory in effect for our area until 8 p.m. tonight. Chance of showers and thunderstorms, mainly after 2 o'clock, which is, right about now. Otherwise, mostly sunny skies with a high 92. Heat index values as high as 100. Degrees, though, probably feels warmer out there right about now. We do have a slight chance of showers and thunderstorms tonight, otherwise partly cloudy with a low 73. Mostly sunny tomorrow with a high 93. And looking out to Monday, sunshine with a high again in the lower 90s. Right now, Amber and Fraser for you. 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

Interpol with See Out Loud. Incubus in there with Sick Sad Little World. Speaking of Incubus, here's a fun fact. I dated a guy that was in a band, and he told me that Incubus stole their sound, regardless of who did it first. I dig it. So that was Incubus in the mix with Sick Sad Little World. We had Current Swell in there with Early Riser. Pavement brought us Cut Your Hair. And we had Aaron Fraser at the top. It's a shame. It's 90.5 The Night. 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Right now, it's Pearl Jam for you, live on 90.5 The Night.

aquarium. That's history repeats itself. We had the Verve Pipe in there with What You Did to Me, and Pearl Jam off the 1991 10 album kicked us off at the top with Alive. I'm Stephanie Koski, and it is just about time for me to head on out of here. Thank you so much for hanging out with me today. As always, my pleasure spending time at Spinning Tunes just for you. Not to worry, do not go anywhere. We've got Chima De Niro coming in, taking over the controls at 3 o'clock. She'll be hanging with you till 7 when Tara Feely comes in. She's here till 11 o'clock tonight when FM Flashback kicks off with your radio daddy, and I'll see you back here tomorrow morning right around 11 o'clock or so, a.m. that is. Till then, I'm leaving off with this one from Corey Blair. Corey Blair, by the way, hitting the Newark Avenue Beach, Bradley Beachfront stage as part of our Songwriters on the Beach free concert series, along with Nicole Atkins on Thursday, August 27th. Get the full lineup at songwritersonthebeach.com. 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Have a good one.

90.5 The Night, member supported, Brookdale Public Radio. What better way to start off our time together this Saturday than with Pretenders' Time the Avenger? Happy Saturday. It is a little after 3 o'clock. Jamie Denaire, happy to be hanging out with you till 7 o'clock. Coming up this hour, North Mississippi All-Stars going to throw on the latest from Bleachers, Mega Sound, and right now, let's dive back in with Noah Kahan's Willing and Able.

National Weather Service in Mount Holly, New Jersey has issued a severe thunderstorm warning for Atlantic County in southern New Jersey, Eastern Cumberland County in southern New Jersey, Southern Ocean County in southern New Jersey, Cape May County in southern New Jersey, Southeastern Burlington County in southern New Jersey, until 3:45 p.m. At 2:58 p.m., severe thunderstorms were located along a line extending from near Buena to Port Elizabeth to nearby Valve, moving east at 30 miles per hour. Hazard, 60 miles per hour wind gusts. Source, radar indicated. Impact, damage to roofs, siding, trees, and power lines is possible. Locations impacted include Vineland, Atlantic City, Millville, Ocean City, Cumberland, Pleasantville, Summers Point, Ventnor City, Northfield, Absecon, Margate City, Wena, Egg Harbor City, Laurel Lake, Weymouth, Woodbine, Seattle City, Estill Manor, Avalon, and Port Republic. This includes the following highways: Garden State Parkway between mile markers 10 and 57. Atlantic City Expressway between mile markers 1 and 25. For your protection, move to an interior room on the lowest floor of a building. To report severe weather, contact your nearest law enforcement agency. They will send a report to the National Weather Service office in Mount Holly, New Jersey. Repeating, a severe thunderstorm warning has been issued until 3:45 p.m. for the following counties in New Jersey: Atlantic, Burlington, Cape May, Cumberland, and Ocean.

0: That was Mega Sound pumping out Super Size, bringing some massive energy to your Saturday afternoon. Before that, we coasted on those perfectly chilled out vibes with Slightly Stupid's Anywhere I Go. We had Vampire Weekend's Indie Pop Holiday. We kicked off the entire block with Noah Kahan's Willing and Able. I'm Jamie DeNiro, keeping your weekend going with the music we all love here on 90.5 The Night, returning with some much-needed Grateful Dead.
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0: I've got new music on the way from Bleachers. Gonna throw on some Winter Pills, but right now, as promised, it's time for Grateful Dead with Uncle John's Band.

0: 90.5 The Night, Brookdale Public Radio. That was We Should Talk from Bleachers, a.k.a. Jack Antonoff. A little Jersey flavor for you. That is from the Fresh album, Everyone, for 10 minutes. By the way, you can go see Bleachers. Yes, you sure can. They're going to be over at Stone Pony Summer Stage Friday, August 28th. Before that, we also heard Winter Pills in there, How We Dance, and started off with a great tune, one of my favorite Grateful Dead tunes, Uncle John's Band. 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
0: Welcome to August at the Jersey Shore, where the speed limit is apparently just a polite suggestion. Okay, you guys, picture it. I live on a super popular two-lane road in the summertime. And if you are a tourist here on vacation, what exactly is the rush? I mean, really, you're on vacation. I'm the one working. Why are you? Here's the thing. If you're going to get that intimate with my rear bumper, you should at least buy me a pork roll, egg, and cheese, or pay for my insurance premium, and then maybe I'll drive the way you want me to. But until then, maybe not be so mean, because we all have a place to go, and we all want to get there safely. I'm just saying. It actually reminds me of my old profile picture, which was a welcome sign, the picture of the welcome sign from New Jersey, and it said, "Welcome to New Jersey. Don't drive like a jerk." Off. There. There you go. So for this mean old world and those of us who are trying to do our part not to be mean, this is North Mississippi All-Stars, Mean Old.

The National Weather Service in Mount Holly, New Jersey has issued a severe thunderstorm warning for East Central Atlantic County in Southern New Jersey, South Central Ocean County in Southern New Jersey, Southeastern Burlington County in Southern New Jersey, until 4 p.m. At 3:31 p.m., a severe thunderstorm was located near Port Republic, or 11 miles north of Atlantic City, moving east at 35 miles per hour. Hazard, 60 miles per hour wind gusts. Source, radar indicated. Impact, damage to roofs, siding, trees, and power lines is possible. Locations impacted include Atlantic City, Pleasantville, Brigantine, Absecon, Tuckerton, Surf City, Port Republic, Bass River State Forest, New Gretna, Wading River, Beach Haven West, and Mystic Island. This includes the following highways: Garden State Parkway between mile markers 43 and 57, Atlantic City Expressway near mile marker 5. For your protection, move to an interior room on the lowest floor of a building. To report severe weather, contact your nearest law enforcement agency. They will send your report to the National Weather Service office in Mount Holly, New Jersey. Repeating, a severe thunderstorm warning has been issued until 4 p.m. for the following counties in New Jersey: Atlantic, Burlington, and Ocean.

0: From his brilliant album, Joy, that is MT Jones, So Lost, here on 90.5 The Night. Okay, you guys, I love MT Jones. He is like my top five, especially this year. Love listening to MT Jones after my shift on a Saturday night when I'm home with my group of friends, my entourage. Terpinolene, Osamine, and Humaline. It just sort of enhances the music. Before that, we heard Hani El Khatib's Paralyzed. A little drama-rama for our Saturday, because we're in Jersey. A little bodega in there, all inside aquarium and starting everything off, was the Rascal King from the Mighty Mighty Boss Tones. I'm Jamie DeNiro, keeping you locked in right here on 90.5 The Night. I'll be back with a perfect song that describes me this summer.
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0: Taking a look at the weather, we do have a heat advisory, but I don't think you needed me to tell you that. Let's be real. It's currently in the low 90s here at Lincroft. We have a chance of thunderstorms tonight. Tomorrow, it's going to be hot again. Probably another heat advisory in the low 90s. Yeah, this next song, I think, will perfectly describe a lot of us, not only the past few days, but clearly in the next few days. This is Sylvanesso's Hot Slob.

0: 90.5 The Night, member supported, Brookdale Public Radio. That song is an absolute earworm. It's stuck in my ear all week. That is Sour Ops, She's So Strange. Why, thank you. Thank you very much. Jason Spooner Band before that, we heard Floor's Kick It. Hello. Of course, before that, I love Bush. We went to Bush. Come Down from 1994's 16 Stone. Such a great concert back in 1994. And at the top of that set, Hot Slav, the latest single from Sylvan Esso. I'm Jamie DeNiro. I'm taking a quick break, but don't worry, we're going to have Wednesday with Weezer after this.
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0: Happy Saturday afternoon, everybody. Jamie DeNiro hanging out with you till 7 o'clock. Okay, so let's talk about it. Ocean Township currently has the Italian Food Festival going on. Yeah, I got to work my the booth for my other job. I think it was Thursday night. So much fun. It was hot. I'm not going to lie. I literally almost passed out. But it was so worth it because of the energy, the vibe, the food, of course. Amazing. And yes, I hit all the staples, including paying homage to my Sicilian heritage by enjoying the chicken parm arancini balls. Yes. Oh, Maron, did I gaffone like nobody's business. It was totally worth it. So much good food. And I actually got to meet one of our future guest DJs, you guys, William, who I'm very excited for because William will be featuring mostly punk music. Yes, indeedy. Looking forward. I love when I meet you members out in public. It's just so much fun connecting with music. Oh, I'm so looking forward to that. But I digress. Right now, we're getting back into the music with Weezer featuring Wednesday. We might as well be strangers.

Brickdale Public Radio. That is Santana, Open Invitation. Hello, 1978. Frankenstein, 3000. That's the Jersey Shore band. You know those guys. Going Away. And at the top of that set, We Might As Well Be Strangers from Weezer's Gold album featuring Wednesday. Happy Saturday, everybody. Let's get back into the music. It's time for Reality Check from TV Star.

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Phoebe Bridgers breaking her 3-year solo silence. Love that one. That is off the upcoming album, Lost Weekend, coming out this upcoming Friday, you guys. She's going to be rocking Barclays Center in Brooklyn. I think it's September 25th, but Google it just in case. Right now, we're getting back into the music. You know, some bands just make you think of Jersey. They sound like Jersey. They feel like Jersey. And then they name their album after Jersey. Ladies and gentlemen, it's Brian Fallon and the Painkillers. Not bad for Jersey on 90.5 The Night.

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0: 94.5 The Night, Brookdale Public Radio. Hello, Caroline Rose. Yip, yip, yow. Loving that one. Michael Stanley in there. We heard the Kooks, Mr. Maker, and started off with the Mountain Goats. 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Coming up, how about some Nicole Atkins with Italian Ice?
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0: Okay, you guys, I am so excited because Nicole Atkins has been able to reschedule her July 13th Songwriter Series on the Beach show along with the amazing Corey Blair at Raspberry Park. Now, that is going to be Thursday, August 27th at 7 p.m. Be there, be square. I've got some Nicole Atkins for us coming up from her 2020 album, Italian Ice. Yeah, you're going to love that one. But right now, let's get back into it. This by request. It's Lynyrd Skynyrd, Call Me the Breeze.

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1: Oh my gosh, this is why I love August so much. I am so looking forward to seeing Jeffrey Gaines and Jill Hennessy this Thursday. Right now, though, I'm excited about Nick Lowe. It's Switchboard Susan on Brookdale Public Radio. 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

0: 90.5 The Night, Kind of a Girl from Tinted Window. Beauty in there giving us some local flavor out of Red Bank with Baby Bye Bye. Lucy Dacus, Jesse Wells in there, and at the top of that set, Pete Yorn's Don't Wanna Cry from the album Back and Forth. I don't want to cry because it's Pete Yorn. There's no crying with Pete Yorn. Well, I'm taking a quick break, but don't go too far because Widow Speak is up next.
1: 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Wolf & Crone Books is dedicated to centering queer and BIPOC authors, featuring an array of books across genres for teens and adults with a focus on speculative fiction. 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
0: Okay, we've got new music on the way from Dinosaur Jr.'s new album, There, Near. But right now, it's time for Widow Speak on member-supported Brookdale Public Radio, 90.5 The Night.

0: 90.5 The Nine dropping on August 28th. That's rock royalty, Dinosaur Jr.'s Several Got Away. Amen to that, and thank God for that. Richard Barone in there with The Other Side, To This Life. We heard Sean Mullins' All In My Head, The Verve Sonnet, and started off with Soft Cover from Widow's Peak. 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Let's go back to the late 90s for the next one.
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2: 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Also, Leon Bridges, plus Rodrigo y Gabriela. We'll have some classic August acoustic releases that we will get into, as well as our in-studio guest, upcoming Detroit talent, Apropos. 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
0: This next set is sponsored by the letter B. Right now, kicking it off with Blur's Beetlebum on 90.5 The Night.

Such a great track. Love listening locally. That's Asbury Park's very own The Bouncing Souls. The Light here, author new album Born to Be. So great. Speaking of Jersey, Bruce Springsteen, we take care of our own. We sure do here. And at the top of that set, Blur's Beetlebum. You are listening to member supported Brookdale Public Radio. And from B, we take ourselves into C. That does it for me. I am out of here. Thank you so much for letting me hang out with you. Have an amazing Saturday night. I'll meet you back here tomorrow at 3 o'clock. Remember, stay connected to the people and music that matter most. It's Cage the Elephant with Beaches in Tennessee.

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It's 90.5 The Night. Try. We also heard Ray LaMontagne's Let It Be Me. Lovely tune from him going back a number of years. Let's hand that down to Philly. Here's some G Love. It's Lovin' Me on 90.5 The Night, Brookdale Public Radio.

0: Buffalo Traffic Jam, Pictures of You on Brookdale Public Radio, Black Lexus. That was Joseph Arthur going back a whole lot of years. And then G Love with Lovin' Me. It is Saturday night on Brookdale Public Radio. Tom Brennan filling in for Tara.
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0: Souls is a group of guys that are just, when they walk in a room, they light it up. And funny enough, the name of that song is Light the World. On 90.5 The Night, the new track from Devin Gilfillian was called Black Dog Rabbit Hole. No More, No More. That one, a deep cut from the Aerosmith record Toys in the Attic. And who do you love? Them Vibes asking that musical question.
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0: All right, let's hear Talking Heads doing their version of Al Green's Take Me to the River on Brookdale Public Radio. It's Saturday.

Almonds, Brookdale Public Radio. That's Southbound. The new one from Death Cab for Cutie is called Punching the Flowers. We also heard new music from Billy Strings, Burn the Other End, and Take Me to the River, the classic from Talking Heads, covering another classic by Al Green. Here's Alex G. with Runner on Brookdale Public Radio.